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9: Alrighty, here's a way to improve your chances of landing a job and boost your earning potential. Learn a foreign language, specifically German. What? Researchers from the Wharton School of Business found that learning a second or third language will increase your income. For example, members of the U.S. military can earn up to $1,000 more a month if they're proficient in a second language. And employers like the CIA and the FBI, they pay a premium for multilingual workers. In fact, if you want to work in business or law, knowing a foreign language can make you more hireable, especially if you speak Chinese or Japanese. But as far as non-Asian languages, studies have found that people fluent in German get twice the salary bump as those who speak other languages. Why? After Russian, German is the most widely spoken language in Europe. I had no idea. And aside from the U.S. and China, Germany is the number one export nation in the world. That's why a lot of countries are encouraging their citizens to learn German. So if you've been thinking about learning a new language, you may want to try German. And because English is a Germanic language, you may find it easier than you think.
10: Intelligence for your life. It's free, you know.

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11: I love this. I'm doing this right now. Next time a problem arises, I want you to pretend you're a superhero. This is according to Dr. Jane McGonigal, a performance studies expert. She says, thinking like a superhero will make your mindset more determined and optimistic, because when we're faced with real-life problems, we think of them as roadblocks, and it's more difficult to push through them. So here's what Dr. McGonigal recommends. She says, when you need more inner strength, take 2 minutes to jot down the qualities of your favorite superheroes. Their sense of justice, kindness to strangers, courage. Then tuck that list in your wallet. It works because when we're asked to consider the positive traits of a particular group, we naturally compare ourselves to the group and end up listing our own positive traits. And research from NYU and MIT found that people who made superhero lists were more courageous, outgoing, and unselfish afterward. For example, after making superhero lists, when people were asked to sign up to be a youth tutor, twice as many people signed up.
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10: So now that companies want people back in the office, many of them are trying to make the office environment nicer and more welcoming by changing the lighting. According to the Wall Street Journal, harsh fluorescents are out and they're being replaced by adjustable LED bulbs that can offer different color temperatures and intensities. For example, some companies are using circadian lighting that shifts in color and brightness throughout the day to sync up with your body's internal clock. This is great. So in the morning, it'll be warmer tones and cooler tones in the afternoon to keep you sharp after lunch, because cooler colors are better for cognitive tasks and concentration. Some workplaces are installing faux skylights that actually show a virtual sun and moon. And some companies let workers customize the lighting in their private spaces or conference rooms with the push of a button. It can be adjusted for mood, focus, or even better Zoom lighting. I have this in my studio. If your office doesn't have new fancy lighting, you can fake your own by bringing in a desk lamp and using a bulb like Philips Daylight Deluxe. And when you feel your energy fading, turn it on. It can trick your body into feeling more energized.

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2: Here's a travel trend that's gaining steam, nostalgia travel. This comes from Globe Trender, a travel trend forecasting agency. They say as millennials enter middle age, they're revisiting the holidays they loved as children. And not only will people be returning to the places where they spent summer vacations as kids, the researchers expect to see more people going to adult summer camps. The experts say this is an indicator that people want a break from uncertainty and are seeking out retreats that bring the comfort of their childhoods. Makes so much sense. Psychologist Dr. Oliver James says, as adults, returning to places you remember from childhood reduces stress. And feeling at home somewhere away from home can be very powerful and positive. And if those millennials are parents, they're recreating their own childhood family vacations. Listen, 70% of millennials will take their own family to the places where they went as a kid, and that's a fact. There it is, nostalgia travel.

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14: All right, my intelligent friends, here we go with how restaurants get us to eat and drink more. They play loud and fast music. Follow me here. Back in the 1980s, researchers at Fairfield University found that people increased their rate of chewing by almost a third when listening to faster, louder music, going from 3 bites a minute to 4.5 bites a minute. After that, chain restaurants developed computerized sound systems that were preset to raise the tempo and volume of music at certain hours of the day when they wanted to turn tables more quickly. A separate study found that when music was played at 72 decibels, men consumed an average of 2.5 drinks in one sitting at a rate of one drink every 15 minutes. When the sound level was cranked up to 88 decibels, men drank one more drink in the same time frame at the rate of one drink every 11 minutes. Just for comparison purposes, 88 decibels is louder than your neighbor running their lawnmower, and it's a noise level the brain finds stressful. So, more drinking. So keep in mind that if you're going out to a bar or a restaurant, the louder it is, the more you're going to eat, and the faster you will drink.

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1: They say the holy water's watered down, and this town's lost its faith. Our colors will fade eventually, so if our time is running out, day after day, we'll make the mundane a masterpiece. 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
3: Good morning. Welcome to Friday. Before a long weekend, it is the 15th day of May. Hello.
4: Beautiful. Good morning.
3: You ever twist your ankle doing something stupid, like just walking? You ever do that and then your ankle just like falls over like it's
4: very
3: made
4: scary.
3: Of cardboard?
4: Yeah.
3: I did that last night playing ball.
4: Well, at least you're doing something.
3: It wasn't in the middle of a play, though. Like, it wasn't like I was in the middle of, you know, bottom of the inning, got to do something. No, I walked over to say hi to a buddy, and my ankle just gave out, like, you know, pure athlete style.
4: I find it always happens when you're not doing anything.
3: Yeah.
4: It's scary. It feels like very weird. It doesn't necessarily hurt, but it's like a weird feeling.
3: Your leg buckles and you do that. Whoa!
4: And you have that moment where you're like, man, I really could have went down there for a sec.
3: Yeah. And everyone's looking at you like, what is this doofus doing? Yeah. I rolled over. Oh, man.
4: And it's tender. It starts to walk after that. Oh, you're like, it's going to happen again.
3: I woke up this morning. My whole left side is like just aching. And I wish I had a good story. I could really have made up a good story. But now, I saw a buddy I haven't seen since last ball season. I'm like, hey, Steve!
4: I'm a little excited.
3: And I was not even running. I was just walking towards him.
4: Mm.
3: It's just like I had fallen off a cliff. Like, that's athletic ability right there.
4: I feel like a little baby deer that, like, just, you know, when they can't really walk yet, that's what it reminds me of.
3: Yeah. You never see ball players in the field do that.
4: I don't know. They got
3: you
4: it.
3: Know? Jace Tigers this weekend. They're not like, hey, man, I haven't seen you since last season. And then they fall over their own leg. Okay, so that's how an athlete acts. So, there you go. I'm 2 weeks into ball, and I'm already hurt.
4: Be careful.
3: And it's not from ball. It's from saying hi to somebody I haven't seen in months. Darn acquaintances, right? Ready for the long weekend. Who's got the day off today? I feel like there's a lot of people just booking it off.
4: Yeah, you feel it in the atmosphere. People are out and about already.
3: We talked about this yesterday morning. We should, why aren't we smarter? Why don't we take today off?
4: I don't know.
3: We're dumb.
4: We just love our job so much.
3: That's right, Alana. That's right. We are, what do we call? Essential services.
4: Yeah.
3: That's what we are. And the boss
4: also
3: said,
4: to take it off. They said, no, you guys are too important. No. People, all three people who are still working today need you.
3: They need you. They need to know what's going on. Alana will have the news for the three of you. It's coming up here at 6 o'clock this morning. 5 things you need to know, some relationship red flags. Let's get rolling on a Friday with Sia on CKSY.

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0: here, he spent 11 years trying to figure what his password was for his Bitcoin wallet.
1: Oh.
0: Couldn't get into his crypto wallet. And the reason was, is because 11 years ago, while he was in college, he got high and changed the password.
1: That'll do
0: it. Couldn't remember it. Oh, man. If that doesn't get you off of drugs, what will? So what he finally did, he went to an AI bot, and Claude, the AI bot, cracked the case. So what he had to do was upload old files from his college computer, which I guess you're lucky still to have, and then found an earlier wallet file from before the password change. And that, and I don't know how it all works, but it helped him finally unlock the account. AI finally got him into it, which is kind of scary that AI has this ability,
1: right?
0: They could
1: figure it out after a decade.
0: Yes, he did reveal the password. Not the full password, but it did begin with 420. So, like, this guy seemed like he was a real gem. Finally cracked into his Bitcoin wallet, and he got access to the $400,000 that was sitting inside.
1: Oh,
0: there.
1: Wow. No wonder he was so...
0: Well, yeah.
1: If I had that much money in my account, I'd make sure that password was...
0: Well, it probably... Bitcoin's gone up and down here over the last couple of years. Like,
1: yeah, I don't really even know what Bitcoin is. Like, well, I don't understand it.
0: Well, it would go up and down. Like, he probably had a lot more in there at one time, and he couldn't take it out because he didn't know what the password was because you got high, bud. Man, some people can't get out of their own way. Would you keep... You would have to stop, would you not? Like, if you were like, man, I have access to... I could have a whole lot of money in there, but I can't remember it because I got high.
1: I don't know, man. He's a stoner with almost $500,000. That's more than I got.
0: Well, that's true. That's true.
1: That's something going for him.
0: But if 5 years ago he could have had like $1,000,000.
1: Yeah, it'd be interesting to see what the difference was.
0: Yeah, I would not lose that password ever again. I wouldn't touch a drug again. Nope. $400,000, I'm running away and buying a password manager. That's probably what he needs to do. 5 things you need to know for the day today, 15th day of May. That is next after Justin Bieber on 94.3 CKSY.

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1: It's the 15th day of May.
2: First thing you need to know, the Chatham-Kent Barnstormers start their Canadian Baseball League season tonight. The season kicks off against the Guelph Royals, Fergie Jenkins Field, 7:35. The Barnstormers will travel to Kitchener on Sunday. Link to the full schedule and tickets is up on our website for you. Second thing you need to know, it is, of course, Victoria Day weekend, a holiday that's only celebrated in Canada. It's often referred to as the unofficial kickoff to summer. It's been observed in Canada since at least 1845, originally falling on Victoria's actual birthday, May 24th, 1819. It always falls on the Monday between the 18th and the 24th. Victoria Day is a federal stat holiday and a holiday in six of Canada's 10 provinces and three of its territories.
3: I've talked to so many people that think they feel it's early this year because...
2: Yeah, I guess it would be.
3: We have five weekends in May. It just all seems a little bit off. Third thing you need to know, all municipally operated splash pads are scheduled to open this weekend. What is it right now? It's kind of cool. Not hitting a splash pad. It's about 4 degrees right now.
2: Oh, yeah.
3: But by the end of the weekend, it is going to be warm. So the splash pads will open this weekend through Labor Day, pending the weather, obviously. Talbot Trail Place in Blenheim and Merlin Kinsman, not operated by the municipality, and their operating dates may differ. We're just talking about municipally run. Fourth thing you need to know, LCBO and most beer stores will be closed on Holiday Monday. So the Richmond Street location is the only local beer store that will be open from 11 till 6 p.m. Monday. The LCB and beer stores across Ontario will open for regular hours the rest of the weekend. And Chatham-Kent breweries are open all weekend if you're looking to grab yourself a drink of some kind. And finally, the fifth thing you need to know, the Windsor-Detroit Tunnel is expecting heavy delays this Victoria Day weekend. The Blue Jays are in Detroit to take on the Tigers. It's their only visit to Detroit all season, so a lot of people will be jumping across. And if the Pistons win tonight, they will be back home on Sunday for a Game 7. And so, can you imagine that? You got Pistons, you got Jays-Tigers fans all downtown. So that is happening. And then obviously just people that want to get away and do something this weekend. But I did you see that the Gordie Howe Bridge, like a lot of the barrels that were blocking off that one lane, they've removed those now.
2: Uh-oh, okay.
3: So there's some talk that maybe that's going to open up here soon. A lot of whispers going on.
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1: Today is the 15th day of May. It is Chocolate Chip Day, which is funny because Kate went to Costco this week. You know how much a big bag of chocolate chips cost?
2: A lot? Like $25?
1: Yes. No, more. $37.
2: My goodness.
1: I know. She bakes a lot, you know, makes banana bread and whatever, and she has the chocolate chips on hand. She goes, I think we're just done with chocolate chips. I said, well, how much can they be? $37 is what she paid for one of those big Costco size, but still.
2: Yeah, I was going to say, that's for Costco size, but still, it's a lot.
1: That's what I said. I'm like, I have to take a mortgage to have banana bread. But
2: no, forget it.
1: I can't have banana bread without chocolate chips.
2: No.
1: Last time she made it, I threw it right in the garbage.
2: Oh, yes. Where's the chocolate chips?
1: Today's NASCAR Day. NASCAR started 1948, Daytona Beach, Florida. They used to race right on the beach. You know that. You're a NASCAR fan. Don't even lie. You've got a number 3 tattooed on your body somewhere. Intimidator
2: right
1: for life.
2: On my lower back.
1: Today's Nylon Stocking Day. It was 1940 when they went on sale for the first time in North America. 1940.
2: I hate not wearing nylons. I've avoided as much as possible. I'd rather go bare-legged.
1: Like back in the day, that was
2: you
1: common.
2: Had to, yeah.
1: My grandma always told the story is that they were so poor back in the day that they, you know, they couldn't afford nylons, so they would just draw on the back of their leg like that seam. Remember in the old days they used to have the seam down the back? She goes, yeah, we would just draw it right on our back of our legs. We were so poor. I think that's hilarious. 1940, nylon stockings came out. And then birthdays. It's just like two and very weak. Jamie Lynn Sigler was on The Sopranos, and then she ended up dating the Entourage guy, Turtle. And they actually dated in real life, too. She's 45 today.
2: Okay.
1: And then Emmitt Smith, former running back with the Dallas Cowboys, but he also was a Dancing with the Stars winner.
2: Oh, he won. Okay.
1: Yeah, so he won. He's 57. And
2: that's it.
1: All the birthdays. All she wrote for the 15th day of May. Atlanta's First News is on the way. And then next hour, some Friday fun facts.
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2: It's Alana. This is what you need to know from cknewstoday.ca. Wait times at local hospitals are up, and a new study says it's the fault of the province. The new study shows it takes an average of 24 hours for a patient in the emergency department of a Chatham Kent Health Alliance hospital to get admitted. That's up from 18 and a half hours 5 years ago. A man with plenty of political experience is running to be part of Chatham Kent's next council. Rick Nichols is a former MPP who represented the area for 11 years at Queen's Park. He wants to be one of two Ward 8 councillors representing South Chatham. And year over year, March auto sales dropped 6.6% in Canada, except for in one segment of the market. Canadians bought more than 21,000 zero-emission vehicles in March of 2026. That's an almost 75% increase from the year before, and that jump is tied to surging energy prices. Canadians won 6-3 last night to go up 3-2 over the Sabres. In the PWHL finals, Ottawa is down by 1 after falling to Montreal 3-2 last night. Bridget Carleton had 11 points for the Fire in Portland's 182 loss to the New York Liberty. Tigers fell to the Mets 9-4. And the NFL released the 2026 regular season schedule. The Lions open things up at home against New Orleans. Sunny today, a high of 21. Clear skies tonight, low of 11. Tomorrow, there's a chance of storms with a high of 29. Sunday, we'll see sunshine with a high of 27. Then holiday Monday, more sunshine, high getting up to 31. For more on these and other stories, you can visit cknewstoday.ca.
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1: These all-inclusives, quite often you see on the ratings and the reviews, is complaints about getting themselves a lounger at these all-inclusives.
2: Okay.
1: So this family, a German family, has fought the fight of the lounger claiming system that happened at their all-inclusives. So when you go to these all-inclusives, somebody inevitably gets up at the crack, like the butt crack of dawn, and they run out and they put towels down.
2: They call
1: and,
2: their, yeah.
1: And somebody is like, you know how people meet people at these places? And they're like, I'm going to get everybody's chairs tomorrow. They might have 83 chairs. 79 of them have a towel on it by the time the sun's even up.
2: Mm-hmm.
1: Right? So, like, you wake up and you're like, oh, I guess we ain't sitting by the pool today, or we don't have a lounger. So this German tourist has been given 900 euros, which is about $1,500 from the courts, after his family was left without sun loungers while on vacation in Greece over the summer last year because other guests got there first. So I'm just going to read right from the story. It says, while vacationing with his wife and two children during the summer, the man was who has not been identified claims the loungers were unavailable from as early as 6 a.m. He paid a bunch of money, about $8,500 for an 11-day trip at this big, massive hotel. They had multiple pools. They had relaxation spots, beach, this, that, everything, right? Like, it was the be-all and end-all of places, right?
2: Okay, really nice place. Yeah.
1: They had signs all over. Said, no reserving sun loungers with towels. That doesn't work. But people just ignored that. Like, they do at all these places. So he was unimpressed by this. He reported the issue to his tour operator that he had purchased it from. They said, it's not our responsibility. It's the hotel's. Go to them. He went to them. Yada, yada, yada. Back and forth. Ends up in court. And he was given $1,500 Canadian by the time it was all said and done. To, you know, for his troubles of not having a lounger. You ever been on an all-inclusive?
2: A long time ago.
1: That's the thing, man. Somebody's got it. Like, I went to an all-inclusive. I've been to, like, three in my life. People go all the time.
2: Yeah,
1: right? But, like, that's the first thing I was taught. It's like, I'll be in charge of the loungers. And I'm like, what are you talking about? Well, Chris, you're up early. You can do it if you want to. I'm like, I don't know what this means. What are you saying? And they're like, no, you got to get out there and get these loungers. I'm like, well, look at them. There's, like, 7,000 of them. They're like, no.
2: No, they go quick. Not enough.
1: Yeah.
2: Yeah.
1: You got to get out there with your towel.
2: Yeah, it's supposed to be this peaceful, stress-free thing, and you're so stressed about the loungers.
1: The person who ended up being in charge of it, because apparently I couldn't handle it, the person who was in charge would get out of bed at, like, 4:45 in the morning.
2: Nah.
1: Go put the towels out, go back to the room, and go back to bed.
2: Yeah, that's crazy.
1: I'm like, are you on vacation? Or are you working right now? And then the group, well, we got to make sure that we get the Germans. Got to make sure we save them because they're so much fun. They're going to be in our group and blah, blah. And I was like, oh, this is not,
2: not
1: my style.
2: I'm not a fan of adding people to the group. It's hard enough to do it for your group.
1: Oh, yeah.
2: Well, you think about how stressful it is saving a seat in a normal everyday situation.
1: My thing was always like, how do I know that white towel is my white towel?
2: Yeah. I don't trust it. I don't trust someone's not going to come up and be like, take the towel off. It's my lounger now.
1: Well, then that happens. Then you come to blows. You start fighting with each other on the all-inclusive. So this guy ended up fighting the whole thing. Fought it.
2: Money, okay.
1: They won himself some money.
2: No, win-win.
1: These people that go, you people that go all the time, because they always go to the same place. We go to the same place. We're meeting our friends, our vacation friends. I want to see if this works. Somebody let me know if they try it next time. See if they can cash out on this. Elbows up, you're fighting on the beat. My lounger! That's my towel! Good luck with that.
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1: CKSY weather, sunshine at a high of 21 to get the long weekend started. Overnight tonight, clear skies down to 11. Tomorrow, we have a good chance of seeing some showers, maybe a thunderstorm, kind of a little hiccup in the long weekend. And then Sunday, right back to it, sunshine 27, 31 for holiday Monday. And then we get up to those temperatures early next week. 3 degrees right now in Chatham-Kent with Alex Warren.

We got sunshine to start the long weekend, and we got sunshine to wrap up the long weekend. It's tomorrow. If we get through that, we will be laughing. Should be a good-looking weekend. Some Friday fun facts on deck. We'll get to those at 6:40. Backstreet Boys now. It's Larger Than Life. 94.3 CKSY.

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1: Drake's big day today. Everyone's got Drizzy fever. So after all that hype about his ice sculpture in Toronto a few weeks ago ahead of the release of his Iceman album, yep. He continued to take over Toronto last night. It was quite the scene. So the CN Tower, this whole thing where it was like frozen over last night. So thousands of people downtown Toronto last night watched the CN Tower change into like an icy blue from the bottom of the top.
2: Drake pays for that?
1: Yeah. Maybe the city gives him some kickbacks or whatever. Like, he really went all out for Toronto. So it was a visual projection, not to geek out too much, 75 projectors, 2.5 million lumens. So it was a whole projection on the whole CN Tower. Then they had fireworks exploding when it was freezing. So he was also doing like a live stream of the album while this was going on, like a visual kind of album. So he was doing live stream. They were playing the tracks all over Toronto. Huge fireworks show. He had all these visuals that were like all these places. He was all over Toronto filming visuals for it. So it was a whole thing. So we were ready for his Iceman album that was supposed to drop last night. He drops Iceman, but he also surprise drops two more albums, Habidi and Maid of Honor. So three albums total.
2: So rappers kill me. They're like, hey, got an album coming out. No, seven of them.
1: He's like, Mar.
2: What?
1: 43 songs in total. So Iceman is more of like a rap, hip-hop focus. Habidi is more R&B. Maid of Honor is kind of like the dance, pop music. I did a very quick skim through this morning, and I was like, I was liking what I was hearing right off the bat.
2: Well, that's the thing, they release an album, and it's like, all right, you got 73 songs to
1: it's
2: choose
1: overload.
2: From.
1: I'm like, wow, I'll never listen to all these.
2: Lots going on here. Cool. I want to know. So, remember, they had the ice in that parking lot, and you had to, once it melted, we were going to find out, and they ended up having to squash the whole thing. Was that the right date? Like they said, was it May 14th?
1: It was May 15th.
2: Okay. They weren't throwing us off with.
1: No, off us the scent, no.
3: No, I gotcha.
1: So, Jersey's taking over Toronto. I gotta listen to those albums. 43 songs to get through.
2: Is it quantity over quality though? Like I always wonder with that. Like these rappers are like, you've got an album coming out.
1: You have 43 songs. They can't all be great, right? Yeah. I don't know.
2: I don't think rappers drop anything. But like a pop star or a country, they're like, well, we're gonna have to drop. We're gonna have to get our 15 best.
1: No, you make a good point because rappers have like mixtapes and like rappers got something on their mind. They just kind of put it out there and you're like, okay, whatever, and it works. But you're right, pop stars, it's more like polished, and this has to be the perfect 13 songs that we curated.
2: And I'm not knocking it. I haven't heard it. I'm just saying, like, it just seems like it's like I got an idea and I'm putting it out there.
1: Just go. Yeah, like whatever comes to mind, kind of thing.
2: It'd have been wild to have been in Toronto, like just to be. Like witness to that happening and be like, oh wow, this is going on right now, because there was no lead up, it was just kind of dropped, right?
1: Yeah, I was like, okay, I'll wake up on Friday morning, new album. Then as the night went on, I'm like, oh, look at all this stuff going on. Fireworks. Then I woke up again and my eyes were squinting still. I'm like, three albums. I'm like, oh, so I'm trying to click through like quickly, just listen in a few seconds.
2: Hold on. Drake just dropped another two albums.
1: Oh.
2: Yeah. You can't stop that guy. We'll get to some Friday fun facts on the way after 6:30.
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1: It's Alana, and here's what you need to know from cknewstoday.ca. Wait times at local hospitals are up, and a new study says it's the province's fault. That study shows it takes an average of 24 hours for a patient in the emergency department of a Chatham-Kent Health Alliance hospital to get admitted. That's up from 18 and a half hours 5 years ago. A man with plenty of political experience is running to be part of Chatham-Kent's next council. Rick Nichols is a former MPP. He's put his name in to be one of two Ward 8 councillors representing South Chatham. Nichols believes his experience and ability to ask tough questions will help guide the municipality for the next few years. And this will be the second May 2-4 weekend where most Canadians are without access to American alcohol. Canadian liquor stores pulled U.S. products from its shelves early last year in retaliation to tariffs imposed by Donald Trump. The booze ban has caused a loss of hundreds of millions of dollars to the American wine industry alone. Mark Carney says lifting the ban depends on what happens with tariffs on Canadian steel, auto, and lumber. Canadians won 6-3 last night to go up 3-2 over the Sabres. In the PWHL finals, Ottawa is down by 1 after falling to Montreal 3-2 last night. Bridget Carleton had 11 points for the Fire in Portland's 182 loss to the New York Liberty. Tigers fell to the Mets 9-4. And the NFL released the 2026 regular season schedule. The Lions open things up at home against New Orleans. It'll be sunny today, a high of 21. Clear skies tonight, low of 11. Tomorrow, there's a chance of storms, high of 29. Then Sunday, sunshine with a high of 27. And holiday Monday, more sunshine, high going up to 31. For more on these and other stories, head to cknewstoday.ca.
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0: to the weekend. Some facts to dazzle your friends at the outdoor barbecue this weekend. Here we go. Number one. The Guinness Book of World Records exists because the director of Guinness Breweries had an argument in 1951 over which game bird is faster. Was it the golden plover or the red grouse? He thought there should be a book to help settle bar arguments, so he created the Book of World Records, and that's how it all began.
1: Huh, I didn't realize it was tied to
0: the Guinness Brewery, yeah.
1: Yeah.
0: Fastest bird, by the way, is the golden plover.
1: Noted.
0: Just in case that ever comes up. Friday, fun fact. In the 1830s, ketchup was turned into pills and sold as a medicine to treat indigestion and diarrhea. The old red pill was the thing. Friday, fun fact. The San Diego Zoo's Safari Park is home to two platypuses. Platypusi. And they're the only platypuses outside of Australia. Those are the only two.
1: Wow.
0: Yeah, San Diego Zoo.
1: Oh, no, they're that rare.
0: That's what I bring it to you.
1: Wow,
0: it's Friday.
1: That is
0: fun
1: good
0: facts.
1: For the barbecue.
0: First known use of OMG. Okay. Oh, my God. The first known use of OMG was in a letter to Winston Churchill in 1917.
1: Oh, who was the diva who said OMG, Winston? Get a load of this tea.
0: Yeah. Here's a Friday fun fact. Some of the names for Sesame Street before it got Sesame Street. Were rejected, and the names they threw away was The Video Classroom. Doesn't roll off the tongue.
1: Okay.
0: 123 Avenue B.
1: Yeah.
0: And Fun Street.
1: That's cute, but it's hard to picture anything but Sesame Street.
0: Exactly. But Sesame Street fits. Staying with that theme, Big Bird almost died in space. The puppeteer who played Big Bird was invited to fly on the Challenger.
1: Man, really?
0: To fly in the Challenger, but as Big Bird, to get more kids and interested in NASA.
1: Can you imagine how much more traumatizing that would have been? That is insane.
0: And you know the reason why? They couldn't get the costume to fit in, so he didn't go.
1: Wow, that's dark, but interesting.
0: That's very interesting, because they figured, you know, Big Bird kids would be like, oh, wow, Big Bird's in space.
1: That would have been even more of a tragedy, if you can imagine.
0: Finally, your height helped out.
1: Yes.
0: Big Bird couldn't get in there. The plural of barista is a baristi. Baristi. So
1: there's a couple of them working.
0: Yeah, baristi. When you walk into Starbucks, so look at all the baristis here. Friday fun fact, it is possible to be denighted in England. If you've committed a crime and are sentenced to at least 3 months in prison, the king or queen may denight you. They say five people have been denighted in the past century.
1: It's going to be shameful.
0: Yeah, that's embarrassing. All right, a couple more Friday fun facts. Alex Trebek, the late Alex Trebek, was the front runner to become the host of Hockey Night in Canada way back in 1971. But the boss at CBC said, no, we're not hiring him. We don't hire guys with mustaches.
1: Oh, what's up his butt?
0: Yeah, what a thing to stand on. Alex Trebek, what could have been a whole different
1: story.
0: Someone
1: with a mustache burned him badly, and ever since then he's like, no.
0: Never. Last Friday fun fact, ostrich farms routinely have difficulties getting male ostriches to breed. And the reason is, the male ostriches often find their human caretakers more attractive than the female ostriches. So they can't get the males to be, you know, ready to go with the female birds. It's more like the handlers.
1: I feel bad for the female ostriches.
0: Somebody brings you food.
1: I guess,
0: takes
1: yeah.
0: Takes care of you. The same
1: no
0: thing
1: dummies.
0: With an ostrich. To the heart, you go through the stomach.
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6: CKSY weather, bring out the sunshine, a high of 21 for the day today. Looking good. Tomorrow, 24 the high, but there is a chance of a shower, maybe a thunderstorm. Right back to the sunshine, though, Sunday and Monday. Good weekend. Got to get some golf in. Maybe you're open to the pool. Warmer temperatures are here. Not now, but they're coming. 3 degrees at the moment in Chatham-Kent with Bruno Mars, 94.3 CKSY.

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1: Well, here we go. May 2-4 weekend is here. It's May 1-5.
2: May 1-5 weekend.
1: Well, here we go. Rolling into it. It's one of two weekends in the calendar that we get to light off fireworks legally.
2: Okay, yeah, right? Good point.
1: I was driving by one of these fireworks places. You know, one of these
2: kaboom, yeah,
1: pop-up kind of fireplaces?
2: Yeah, the trailers.
1: What are they doing the rest of the year?
2: I don't know.
1: Like, that's a very segmented business. Do you think they have, like, fireworks are just sitting in the back of the trailer, and then they're like, all right, here we go.
2: I think, and I have a little bit of knowledge on this, it's not all just blowing smoke, but I think they all come from, like, one big kind of warehouse in Toronto or whatever.
1: Fireworks headquarters.
2: That's kind of stocked for year-round for other things, like big events and this and that, and then they partition them off into these smaller trailers all throughout the province this time of year.
1: What are those people doing all year? Is this like 50 other weeks, feet on the couch, and then...
2: Just waiting for
1: fireworks season?
2: Yeah, I don't know.
1: Because they kind of they pop up overnight and then they'll disappear here for a couple weeks and they'll be back for Canada Day, right?
2: Yeah.
1: Huh.
2: I don't know.
1: I always wonder where that happens.
2: Yeah.
1: Like, because down in the States, you drive down, like you're driving down south, you either see a church, you see a... adult establishment or a fireworks.
2: Yeah, they're stupid with fireworks there.
1: They
2: sometimes
1: love the
2: all
1: fireworks.
2: In the same place.
1: Oh, yeah. That's like the super center.
2: Yeah.
1: They always have fireworks. Like, fireworks are always readily available down in the U.S.
2: Yeah,
1: in Canada, like, you got to wait for one of these little pop-up deals to show up.
2: Yeah.
1: So that's the deal. Like, we are just not into it as much as they are.
2: No. No, I did a live on location last year for Canada Day, so that's where I got a little bit of my knowledge from.
1: And I thought you just had background. Like,
2: no,
1: you came from a long line
2: of
1: fireworks.
2: I learned a lot, you know. So it was some guys from Toronto, and that's how I took it, is they all come from one kind of warehouse, and then the warehouse is used for other bigger events or whatever.
1: Well, when you first opened your mouth, I thought maybe the Wills family was a long line of fireworks.
2: No, do not trust
1: you've got trailers
2: any of us
1: everywhere
2: with fireworks. No. And I learned a lot. They know a lot about their fireworks.
1: Well, that whatever you're doing, be safe.
2: Blow
1: your eardrums out this weekend. And then, yeah, just keep an eye on your dogs, too. My dog doesn't even notice. Other things bother her, but fireworks doesn't seem to be the thing.
2: Yeah.
1: But I know some other dogs get jumpy. So that's going down this weekend, all right? Something to think about. Something's going on with this trend here. I don't know how I feel about it. And you did a little shopping yesterday.
2: I had to do some hunting, really, call
1: it. Oh, yeah? Okay.
2: I was out and about, yes.
1: All right, so we're going to get to this after 7 o'clock, and I want to know if anybody else is partaking in this.
2: Big thing people are buzzing about.
1: All right, it's coming up after 7.
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2: It's Alana. This is what you need to know from cknewstoday.ca. Wait times at local hospitals are up, and a new study says it's the fault of the province. The new study shows it takes an average of 24 hours for a patient in the emergency department of a Chatham-Kent Health Alliance hospital to get admitted. That's up from 18 and a half hours 5 years ago. A man with plenty of political experience is running to be part of Chatham-Kent's next council. Rick Nichols is a former MPP who represented the area for 11 years at Queen's Park. He wants to be one of two Ward 8 councillors representing South Chatham. And year over year, March auto sales dropped 6.6% in Canada, except for in one segment of the market. Canadians bought more than 21,000 zero-emission vehicles in March of 2026. That's an almost 75% increase from the year before, and that jump is tied to surging energy prices. Canadians won 6-3 last night to go up 3-2 over the Sabres. In the PWHL finals, Ottawa is down by 1 after falling to Montreal 3-2 last night. Bridget Carleton had 11 points for the Fire in Portland's 182 loss to the New York Liberty. Tigers fell to the Mets 9-4. And the NFL released the 2026 regular season schedule. The Lions open things up at home against New Orleans. Sunny today, a high of 21. Clear skies tonight, low of 11. Tomorrow, there's a chance of storms with a high of 29. Sunday, we'll see sunshine with a high of 27. Then holiday Monday, more sunshine, high getting up to 31. 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

Going to open up the text lines right now at 519-354-8684. Who is drinking or using this new 6% milk? Everyone's talking about this. We're going to try it next. I want to know if you're using it and what you're using it for. Olivia Rodrigo, drop dead on CKSY. I know.

0: funny, relatable, and good-looking, if you're into that. 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
1: What style milk was your household growing up? What were you getting in the out of the fridge?
2: I think the 1%.
1: You're a 1% family? Yeah, we were a 2% family.
2: Okay.
1: And then remember when you go to other friends' houses and they'd have something different? And you'd be like, what's wrong with your milk? We were always 2%. We're just crushing the 2%. There is now 6% milk available in Ontario. It's an ultra-rich whole milk aimed at people who want a creamier taste and are cooking traditional dishes. So, and it's getting a lot of talk out there. 6% seems like a lot to me.
2: Yeah, that is intense. Yeah, because like a cream for your coffee is what? That's like 5 or like 3.5-ish?
1: Well, they say regular whole milk in Canada. So regular whole milk is 3.25 milk, okay? Raw milk come right out of the cows, 4%. This is 6%, and it blends extra cream back into the milk during the processing. It's not radically different from how cream or chocolate milk are standardized. That's what they're saying, okay?
2: Okay.
1: So higher milk is already common in many Indian households. They use it for a lot of dishes, okay? A lot of people simply think it tastes better. They say it's creamier, there's a richer mouthfeel, better in coffee, better for cooking. The 6% milk.
2: I would assume. I don't know. Those people are going nuts because it's brand new in Ontario, so I don't know. I normally do like an almond or an oat milk. So when I have even a 1% milk, like I notice a big difference. Like the creaminess hits me. So this might
1: I haven't had a milk for years. Like since I was a kid, that was the last time I probably regularly had milk.
2: In my mind, though, I'm like the thicker the creamier, the milk, the better. Like,
1: you think so?
2: I think so. Like how delicious in certain things.
1: Okay, so 6% milk is the new thing. You did some shopping yesterday.
2: I did.
1: How was it to find? Was it easy?
2: So I went to one store initially. I went to Superstore. They did not have it. And then I went to Walmart. They did have it.
1: Okay.
2: So yeah, I went to two stores to find it. I was worried I wouldn't find it, but Walmart had it stocked. It's in a bright orange bag, so you'll notice. Like, yeah, you got it back there. I could only find it in like the 3-pack milk bag kind of things, the big one. So it was about $10 for the 3 bags.
1: Mama mia.
2: I know. And it's all out there. They must know it's popular because they had the full end cap full of it. It was in the freezer section too. Like it was everywhere.
1: Oh.
2: So I was very excited because so many people are like, wow, what's this new milk? Because how often does a new milk make the scene? You know what I mean? So
1: they're coming out with new pop flavors.
2: And
1: all
2: everyone
1: the time.
2: Online is saying like what they use it for and how they use it. So Barb texted in. She said, I would never drink 6% milk, but it's great for making cheese like ricotta or fresh mozzarella or yogurt.
1: Who's making their own cheese?
2: I know.
1: Oh. Okay. I think
2: the bag is heavy. Yeah. Like you grabbed it too. The bag's hefty. Like my arm was hurting.
1: Okay. Initial smell. There's no issues. I don't think it
2: smells normal.
1: Yeah. Go big or go home. 35% cream for cooking, says Spencer. That's creamy. All right. We're going to give it a shot here.
2: Let's go.
1: Okay. So we are doing a taste test of the 6% milk. The new milk on the scene. Here
2: cheers
1: we go.
2: To new
1: 3,
2: milk.
1: 2, 1. Cheers.
2: Hmm.
1: Oh, I don't. Oh,
2: you got milk
1: I do
2: mustache.
1: Not like that.
2: She's thick.
1: Ugh. Ew.
2: I don't know what to make of it.
1: No,
2: it's a bit much by itself.
1: Yeah, I don't think I'm drinking a glass of that. Oh,
2: it's heavy.
1: They talk about the mouthfeel. My mouth feels tingly.
2: It's like I think if I drank one more sip, that stomach in your feeling almost.
1: It's ooh. I could see. Okay, I'm not against
2: cooking
1: with it. I did
2: bring some
1: cereal.
2: I brought some cereal, so I might try it with cereal as well.
1: I could almost. Yeah, I need something. I don't think I'm
2: by
1: drinking
2: itself.
1: That
2: I'm kind of gagging already. Like it's making me losing my stomach turn.
1: That's a lot of cream. We just you can't stop drinking it.
2: I want to get a full. It's a bit much itself. I would not recommend this by itself.
1: I need to flush that out.
2: Maybe we'll try it with the cereal after. Mm. Yeah, flush is the perfect word for what I need right now.
1: Yeah, I think my system might flush it out altogether. What are we giving this? Thumbs up, thumbs down, 6% milk, the new milk in Ontario.
2: By itself, thumbs down.
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10: CKSY weather, sunshine, and a high of 21 for the day today. To get the long weekend started, looking good. 24, maybe some rain, thunderstorms tomorrow, and then Sunday right back to it. 27 the high, and then 31 expected on Victoria Day. Currently, we're a ways away from that. It is 3 degrees right now in Chatham-Kent. We just tried out the brand new 6% milk in Ontario. We both gave it a thumbs down. Joe says, stick with moose milk, a.k.a. beer. I like that idea. Perfect for the long weekend. Maroon 5 on CKSY.

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1: All right, it's been about 8 minutes since we've had our 6% milk. How are you feeling?
2: I feel it, like the heaviness of milk even amplified. We tried it with cereal off air, which was good.
3: I don't mind it with the cereal. I think if anything, the cereal cooking with it's probably not an issue. I probably could see
2: yeah,
3: that
2: cooking would be good.
3: Yeah, so 6% milk is a thing in Ontario now, and people are talking about it. You went and bought some yesterday, like $10 for the 3-bag pack.
2: Yeah, I could only find it as of right now in the 3-pack big old bag, so we got a lot of extra left over. Like, it's insane. But people on Reddit are talking about this as people are starting to spot it in stores, and they're giving their suggestions. Like, some people say it's really good with some tea and a little bit of sugar. I'm like, yeah, I'd be interested to try it in coffee.
3: I think it's more of a mix add to cooking. I can't see drinking a glass of that. That's a little too...
2: No, because it's essentially like coffee creamer. It's a little bit too intense.
3: Yeah, you gotta shake it out because it's
2: it was
3: a
2: good
3: thing.
2: It would make you sick. I feel
3: that
2: like
3: it feels a little off. Oof. The World Cup is coming here in the next, well, less than a month now. We'll begin World Cup here in North America, and they have announced that for the final they're gonna have a halftime show. This is the first time they're gonna do this. So much like the Super Bowl, they are putting together a halftime show, and Chris Martin is involved. He was the guy who curated the halftime show from Coldplay.
2: Okay.
3: So the halftime show, have you heard this yet?
2: No, actually not anything about it.
3: Madonna.
2: Really?
3: Shakira and BTS are going to be the halftime show. That is some heavy hitters.
2: This is the World Cup. Was happening in one of the U.S. shows? Or
3: no, this will be the final. So the World Cup final, which is going to play in New Jersey July 19th. And they're going full Super Bowl halftime show for this kind of thing. So it's a big deal. Like, they've never really had like a big old halftime show in the World Cup. Like, they're taking basically a cut from the Super Bowl. So we're gonna get some big name artists and
2: might as well
3: go at it. Well, the World Cup is soccer is the most watched sport in the world. So now it's in North America this year, US, Canada, Mexico hosting it. So they're gonna go all out and Madonna.
2: As soon as you said Madonna, I was like, holy moly, okay. And I don't know if she's performed in a while, but no, that should be a big thing.
3: Shakira's a big name, too. Like,
2: especially
3: she's got worldwide appeal.
2: Yeah, exactly. BTS, obviously, not my demographic, but they're big, too. So
3: yeah,
2: that's good they're doing it.
3: Can't wait for the people on July 20th, the day after, to come back and tell us how bad it was.
2: I know, now we have another.
3: The
2: worst. It's the first one you've ever watched. Yeah. It's still the worst.
3: It's the worst halftime show for the World Cup ever.
2: Oh, yeah, yay.
3: July 19th will be that date. We'll get to news. Alana's got that on deck once she rinses her mouth out from that 6% milk. And then we're going to get to some relationship red flags. We've got some group therapy after 7:30.
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2: It's Alana, and here's what you need to know from cknewstoday.ca. Wait times at local hospitals are up, and a new study says it's the province's fault. That study shows it takes an average of 24 hours for a patient in the emergency department of a Chatham-Kent Health Alliance hospital to get admitted. That's up from 18 and a half hours 5 years ago. A man with plenty of political experience is running to be part of Chatham-Kent's next council. Rick Nichols is a former MPP. He's put his name in to be one of two Ward 8 councillors representing South Chatham. Nichols believes his experience and ability to ask tough questions will help guide the municipality for the next few years. And this will be the second May 2-4 weekend where most Canadians are without access to American alcohol. Canadian liquor stores pulled U.S. products from its shelves early last year in retaliation to tariffs imposed by Donald Trump. The booze ban has caused a loss of hundreds of millions of dollars to the American wine industry alone. Mark Carney says lifting the ban depends on what happens with tariffs on Canadian steel, auto, and lumber. Canadians won 6-3 last night to go up 3-2 over the Sabres. In the PWHL finals, Ottawa is down by 1 after falling to Montreal 3-2 last night. Bridget Carleton had 11 points for the Fire in Portland's 182 loss to the New York Liberty. Tigers fell to the Mets 9-4. And the NFL released the 2026 regular season schedule. The Lions open things up at home against New Orleans. It'll be sunny today, a high of 21. Clear skies tonight, low of 11. Tomorrow, there's a chance of storms, high of 29. Then Sunday, sunshine with a high of 27. And holiday Monday, more sunshine, high going up to 31. For more on these and other stories, head to cknewstoday.ca.
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1: The red flag being displayed.
2: Group therapy time. We do this on Fridays. It's relationship red flags. You send us your situation. We throw it out to the masses and see what they think. We've got a great group of unlicensed doctors that will weigh in and give their opinions on the text lines at 519-354-8684. And one of our texters today, let's give him passes to the Dresden Demoderme, which is tomorrow.
3: Very good.
2: Okay, what more does a doctor want to do, Alana, on the weekend?
3: Oh, nothing more. They love the demo derbies, I've heard. All right.
2: Go ahead. Let's hear the red flag.
3: Okay, it just says, is it a red flag that my boyfriend plays video games all night?

0: puts the headset on and starts chirping guys on Call of Duty. And you can hear him from the other room. Are you icked by that?
1: Yeah, I'm icked.
0: Yeah?
1: I feel bad because everyone has their thing. Like, you know, you do it a little bit. Okay, fine. But some people are way too into it. And like,
0: yeah.
1: I mean, who am I to talk? But also, I'm talking like, I don't know.
0: For a lot of people, it's a way to decompress. It's their like distraction from real life. And, but you're right. Like, if you got responsibilities, like
1: I'm
0: if this
1: just
0: is
1: so
0: a,
1: like not into it, and I'm like, yeah, what are you doing?
0: Okay, so what if this guy is? Let's say he's a 35-year-old guy, got a couple kids, but he's too locked up in the video game. That's a red flag immediately.
1: Go do something.
0: Okay.
1: Go build a house.
0: But if he's 22. And, you know, he's been a long week at work and he says, hey, babe, I'm going to go play video games for an hour or two. That's, you know what I mean? Like, we don't have a lot to go on, but I think we can, you know, you can put it into perspective.
1: Yeah.
0: So if Momoa said, hey, I've had a long week on the set.
1: Okay. Spend an hour or two, one night a week. Fine. You're doing it every night. You're worried I got to get my
0: Okay. But here's the thing, though. Not, and I will speak. I don't play video games. Because if I did, I get addicted.
1: Well, that's
0: like,
1: the thing.
0: I can't
1: I think
0: turn
1: that's
0: it
1: what
0: off.
1: The problem kind of is like, yeah, I see how it works, and you get into it. And I think that's where the issue is. Is not a lot of people are just doing it for here and there a little bit. They're spending all their time. They got to get their Call of Duty. I don't even know how it goes.
0: Constance says playing video games itself isn't a red flag. Lots of people unwind that way. The concern is how it affects the relationship and his life. I guess it affects it enough that this woman messaged us and said, hey, what do people think about that? Candace says, huge red flag if it's been chosen over time with you. It will always be priority. If they don't choose you now, they won't choose you later. Okay, let's go with this, okay? And I guess you can put it in perspective a couple different ways, but put yourself in the situation. It's relationship red flags, 519-354-8684.
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0: CKSY weather, sunshine and a high of 21 for the day today. Get that long weekend started, 11 overnight tonight. Tomorrow we could see a rain, maybe a thunderstorm, but then warmer temperatures by the end of the weekend. Holiday Monday, 31 with sunshine. It's cold right now, let's be honest. It's 3 degrees in CK. Buses are running on the last day before the weekend. Everything is good. Here's Olivia Dean.

0: red flag being displayed.
1: Group therapy every Friday. It's relationship red flags, a situation that this listener's in and wanted some help here, some advice. What do we got today?
2: Says, is it a red flag that my boyfriend plays video games all night?
1: Another question that came in by the text line is, what does she mean by all night? Well, that could mean something for everybody. I guess we don't have a lot of information to go off, but let's just say your boyfriend or maybe even your girlfriend are playing video games all night. Is that a red flag, green flag, yellow flag? What are we hearing on the text line?
2: Adriana says, my husband's 31 years old. He plays at night once our son is in bed to decompress with his friends. I'd rather him do that than something like being at a bar.
1: So she'll say green flag on that one.
2: Good point,
1: I like that. What are you saying? 519-354-8684. One of our texters is going to win tickets to the Dresden Demo Derby. More of the pieces of advice, red flag, green flag, yellow flag, coming up right after One Republic on CKSY.

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1: Relationship red flag here today. We get your advice and then we get your question, then we get your advice. That's how that works. 519-354-8684. If you ever have a question to reach out, or if you want to weigh in on this one here today, Alana, what's on the table this morning?
2: Is it a red flag that my boyfriend plays video games all night?
1: All right.
2: That's the question. We don't have too much context, but that's it.
1: Yeah, we're going to go off of that here today. You said red flag. You don't like that idea. You wouldn't date somebody who was a video gamer.
2: No.
1: What does the text line saying today? We want to know if a red flag, green flag, yellow flag situation. What would you say on this one?
2: Okay, so Randy says could have a worse hobby, which kind of similar to the other text we had, who said I'd rather my husband do that than out and about or at the bars or whatever. Rick says maybe he's a night owl and he can't sleep at night. Anita says let him decompress. I used to be resentful, but I found my own hobby. It's good for both of you.
1: Yeah, I like the idea though. It's probably cheaper too, right? You're not out running around, hitting up the bars or whatever. I think we like, and again, we don't have all the information. Like if they've got kids and he's not paying attention to the kids, or the relationship is affected. Replace video games with anything. Maybe he's too into golf. Maybe he's too into his slow pitch team.
2: Yeah, that's
1: right?
2: A good point.
1: Like as soon
2: anything
1: as it takes
2: can get
1: away,
2: overwhelming.
1: Exactly. Or her, if she's deep into scrapbooking. And it distracts her from, you know, family chores or hanging out with her partner. Then I think that's the key here. I'm going to go yellow flag because we don't know a whole lot. I'm gonna go right down the middle again. I tend to do that a lot. But I'm thinking if it's distracting and causing problems, red flag. If it's, you know, just decompressing and he's hanging around the house, that's what he wants to do.
2: Yeah, another text says, red flag, been there, done that. And it becomes a huge issue where other priorities are taking a back seat. Yeah. Kirsten says at least you know where he is. I feel like it's enough of a problem that this person messaged in. Michael says Chris is on point.
1: I am on point.
2: On point, me? Chris. You're on point.
1: Wait, here's what you do. If your husband, your boyfriend are too addicted to the game, you go in the other room. You then get on the game. And now you become part of his Call of Duty team.
2: Yelling on your little
1: headset.
2: And
1: then you've got your headset on. You're like,
2: shoot him!
1: Hey, baby, we're going to get him! You know what? He's done with that game within seconds.
2: Real quick.
1: And you get him right back.
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2: It's Alana. This is what you need to know from cknewstoday.ca. Wait times at local hospitals are up, and a new study says it's the fault of the province. The new study shows it takes an average of 24 hours for a patient in the emergency department of a Chatham Kent Health Alliance hospital to get admitted. That's up from 18 and a half hours 5 years ago. A man with plenty of political experience is running to be part of Chatham Kent's next council. Rick Nichols is a former MPP who represented the area for 11 years at Queen's Park. He wants to be one of two Ward 8 councillors representing South Chatham. And year over year, March auto sales dropped 6.6% in Canada, except for in one segment of the market. Canadians bought more than 21,000 zero-emission vehicles in March of 2026. That's an almost 75% increase from the year before, and that jump is tied to surging energy prices. Canadians won 6-3 last night to go up 3-2 over the Sabres. In the PWHL finals, Ottawa is down by 1 after falling to Montreal 3-2 last night. Bridget Carleton had 11 points for the Fire in Portland's 182 loss to the New York Liberty. Tigers fell to the Mets 9-4. And the NFL released the 2026 regular season schedule. The Lions open things up at home against New Orleans. Sunny today, a high of 21. Clear skies tonight, low of 11. Tomorrow, there's a chance of storms with a high of 29. Sunday, we'll see sunshine with a high of 27. Then holiday Monday, more sunshine, high getting up to 31. 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
1: Let me ask you one more question.
0: Time for the big brains to go to work. It's the water cooler question of the day.
2: 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What do you think that is? 519-354-8684. 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
3: All right, what's your guess? Hello.
4: Gonna start dating.
3: Gonna start dating. No, it's not it. Good morning. What's your answer here this morning?
5: They want to feel better about themselves.
3: Feel better? It makes sense, but no, it is not the answer. Remember, it's only 15, so it's not the biggest reason. Good morning, CKSY.
6: Well, health reasons?
3: Health reasons. You know what? That's not right. Hello, CKSY. What do you got for a guess?
6: Their pants don't fit anymore.
3: Yeah, you got to go up a buckle on your belt. You're like, no, not the answer. Keep trying. 354-8684.
2: 15% of people say this is the main reason they're going on a diet.
3: What do you think it is this morning? Hello?
7: Getting married.
3: Getting married is not the answer, but again, makes sense. What do you got for a guess?
6: Is it going on vacation?
3: There you go. Yes, indeed. Yeah! Yeah! Who is this? What's your name?
6: Hi, Celeste.
3: Celeste, is that, well, I don't have to ask that, but like, I guess that makes a lot of sense if, you know, people are going away.
6: It happened to me years ago. I lost like 25 pounds.
3: Oh, really?
2: Yeah.
3: Motivation then.
6: Yeah, scarier than the plane, right? Putting on a bathing suit.
3: Oh, yeah. But like, my thing is, I guess if you're going to be around people you know, maybe, but like, if you're just going away, like, Cuba deserves this body, is what I say.
6: Yeah.
3: Like they don't. I don't care what Cuba thinks. Doesn't motivate me. Alana, like if you were, is that like, would it make a difference if you're going around people you knew or?
2: I think, yeah. If I was around people I know, I'd probably
3: be a little
2: clock
3: more concerned.
2: In a little bit more, yeah.
3: Wearing a hoodie the whole time. Yeah, I gotcha. Celeste, what's going on for your long weekend?
6: I'm just going to be going to Costco this morning.
2: Ooh, I love that.
6: Doing yard work over the weekend, so.
3: What happened to you, Celeste?
6: Some nice weather. I know.
3: You used to be fun.
2: Wild.
3: Yeah, losing weight, going away, and now you're like, long weekend, Costco, and yard work. What happened to us, eh? Celeste, we're going to get you a pizza. You hold on, okay?
6: All right.
3: Celeste is a winner. Today's water cooler question of the day.
2: 15% of people say they got a vacation coming up. One of the main reasons they're going on a diet.
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3: CKSY weather, sunshine and 21 for the day today. Kind of gloomy to start off, but we'll get that sun at some point. Clear overnight tonight, drops down to 11. Tomorrow there's a chance of showers, maybe a thunderstorm. And then we peak for the long weekend on Monday with sunshine and up to 31. It's 5 right now with Doechii and Lady Gaga. 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
1: When it comes to wedding invites, would you be offended if your invite came by a phone call? Hi, Alana, I'm inviting you to my wedding. And other people were getting invites, like actual paper invites in the mail.
2: And other people?
1: Okay. Yeah, so other people, some people are getting phone calls, some people are getting like the hard copy invite. Okay, so you're getting a phone call, are you offended? Or if you're on the other end of getting the mail, but you found out other people are getting a phone call. Like, would you be offended if you fit into one of those two parties?
2: I think I'd prefer the phone call.
1: But would you be offended if you were the hard copy and somebody else was getting phone? Would you be like, where am I sit on the scale here?
2: I'd question it a little bit, yeah.
1: Okay.
2: Yeah.
1: Somebody's doing that. And I'm going to tell you who coming up after 8:30.
2: Okay.
1: And it's bothering some people.
2: Okay.
1: What is your thoughts on weddings on long weekends?
2: Weddings on long weekends? I don't see a problem with it.
1: My thing is always like we get 52 weekends of the year. There's only
2: you have an extra day.
1: So yeah,
2: perfect.
1: I don't.
2: I think it's better.
1: I don't have a long week. And now I got to go to work. I got to go to your wedding.
2: Better a long weekend wedding though than a normal weekend when you only have 2 days to spare.
1: I don't agree with it. That's not part of the story. That was just my own personal thought process for the weekend, right? So the invite conversation I want to get to coming up after 8:30.
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2: It's Alana, and here's what you need to know from cknewstoday.ca. Wait times at local hospitals are up, and a new study says it's the province's fault. That study shows it takes an average of 24 hours for a patient in the emergency department of a Chatham-Kent Health Alliance hospital to get admitted. That's up from 18 and a half hours 5 years ago. A man with plenty of political experience is running to be part of Chatham-Kent's next council. Rick Nichols is a former MPP. He's put his name in to be one of two Ward 8 councillors representing South Chatham. Nichols believes his experience and ability to ask tough questions will help guide the municipality for the next few years. And this will be the second May 2-4 weekend where most Canadians are without access to American alcohol. Canadian liquor stores pulled U.S. products from its shelves early last year in retaliation to tariffs imposed by Donald Trump. The booze ban has caused a loss of hundreds of millions of dollars to the American wine industry alone. Mark Carney says lifting the ban depends on what happens with tariffs on Canadian steel, auto, and lumber. Canadians won 6-3 last night to go up 3-2 over the Sabres. In the PWHL finals, Ottawa is down by 1 after falling to Montreal 3-2 last night. Bridget Carleton had 11 points for the Fire in Portland's 182 loss to the New York Liberty. Tigers fell to the Mets 9-4. And the NFL released the 2026 regular season schedule. The Lions open things up at home against New Orleans. It'll be sunny today, a high of 21. Clear skies tonight, low of 11. Tomorrow, there's a chance of storms, high of 29. Then Sunday, sunshine with a high of 27. And holiday Monday, more sunshine, high going up to 31. For more on these and other stories, head to cknewstoday.ca.
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1: There's a little bit of smoke in the Taylor Swift Travis Kelce wedding, and they're the ones behind this question I asked you before 8:30. So Taylor is making some phone calls to some friends about save the dates. Instead of mailing out, well, some people are getting the mail outs, some people are getting phone calls.
2: Okay.
1: And you said you wouldn't, you'd be bothered by, you know, if you got the mail out and you found out somebody got a phone call. You're like, where do I sit in this scale?
2: I might wonder, but I think with weddings, you just have to accept. Some people are going to be in like the bridesmaids party. Some people are going to get this and that. Others aren't.
1: I think it's got to be one way or the other. Don't be picking sides here, Taylor. She's calling some people personally, and her assistants are handling the rest. If I got a call from Taylor's assistant, I'd be like, come on. She can't call me? I guess that depends where you're at in the Taylorverse. Like, where are you fitting in?
2: Hierarchy, yeah.
1: If it's like, hi, it's Rachel, I'm Taylor's girl, and you're like, oh, where's Taylor? She's right here. She doesn't want to make a phone call. She's talking to her friends. Okay. So they don't know the exact date or location. They haven't told anyone the exact date or location of the wedding yet. Just that it's happening this summer, and you should keep your schedules flexible.
2: Oh.
1: That's pretty ballsy to do, but I think if you're in that world, yeah, your schedules are already pretty flexible.
2: And like, you probably understand the privacy of it all and wanting to keep it under wraps. So you, because the celebrities do it all the time. They'll invite you to a party, you think, but it's actually the wedding, just so the news doesn't get hold of it or whatever.
1: What if your Joe Blow friend called up and said, hey, Alana, I'd love to invite you to the wedding. Oh, when is it? Summer. And you're like, well, when? Like, summer, just keep it open. But normal people don't do that. They can't pull that off.
2: Normal people can't. Like, I got to book it off work last week. I should have booked it off.
1: Eight months in advance I got to have.
2: Yeah,
1: I can't do that. But that's what happens in the celebrity world. Just keep your summer schedule flexible.
2: And they can do that. Okay. They're not clocking into their 9 to 5. It's easier for them.
1: Well, obviously it's not in the football season, so they're getting together in August. So let's rule that out. So you don't want to do it in July because then you need the honeymoon. So we got a window here. If you really start to do the math, I'd say it's happening in the next 5 weeks.
2: Well, the rumors originally were right by my birthday weekend.
1: So that's in a month.
2: Yeah,
1: right?
2: Yeah, pretty much a month.
1: So
2: exactly.
1: The next 5 weeks, they got to have it done.
2: I can't believe it's happening.
1: I could. I would still be bothered. I don't care how celebrity we are. And just keep your summer schedule open.
2: Yeah.
1: Yeah, okay. But I guess if I'm getting a call from Taylor, I am probably pretty free already.
2: You're not sitting there thinking, oh my goodness, Taylor Swift's calling me, because you're a celebrity too. You're like, oh, it's just whatever. It's a colleague.
1: Do you think if you're a celebrity, do you even put dates in your calendar? You're just like, what day is today?
2: You
1: like,
2: don't
1: it's
2: know
1: Friday.
2: What's going
1: you're
2: on.
1: Like,
2: yeah. You probably, yeah, exactly. No, 100%. They're not sitting there thinking, I can't wait for Friday so I can get 2 days off after grinding all week for pennies on the dollar. No.
1: 6 days till payday. No, they don't have that in there. Yeah.

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7: CKSY weather, sunshine and high of 21 for the day today. Looking good to start off the long weekend. Tomorrow, maybe not so much if you're camping. Make sure you bring some tarps. We got some rain and maybe a thunderstorm. And then we'll peak on Monday, getting all the way up to 31. 5 degrees and sun right now with Ray, 94.3 CKSY.

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1: And get advice. 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I'm from the dirty, but that Chico nice. Y'all call it a moment. I call it life.

0: Chad and Kent's number one way to wake up. 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
1: In our studio this morning are two members of the Chatham Sports Hall of Fame, but they're also on the board. It's Peter Cobb and Ed Myers who are in studio this morning. Good morning, guys.
2: Good morning to Alana and Chris McCloud.
1: Look at this. This is like the whole crew that's going to be at the Barnstormer Games.
3: They can't escape us.
2: We are. Let's practice.
1: This is the pre-show right here. Let's talk about what you guys are in for. The Drive, Chip, and Putt Skills Lesson / Challenge, which is coming back again. This is something that the Hall of Fame has been involved with for a number of years now.
2: Yeah, this is going to be year number four, and I'm going to defer to my grade 11 history teacher, Mr. E. Myers, to kick things off about what it's all about.
1: Do I have to call you Mr. Myers?
4: No. Okay. Peter doesn't have to either. Obviously made an impression on him somewhere along the way. Anyway, this is our fourth annual event. Held at Maple City Country Club. This is our fourth year, and there's no charge. It is for girls and boys, age 7 to 13. The event is June 6th, 9 o'clock. We are sponsoring this for a variety of local people. Ty Cobb. We'll refer to that in a minute. And the deadline for registration is the 30th of May. You can register by through Maple City Country Club and or the Chatham Sports Hall of Fame. And as I say, no charge. There's some prizes. There's instruction from John Dengle. Many of you may remember John Dengle was the teaching pro for Maple City Country Club. He's also going to provide a free lesson to a boy and a girl who simply draw. It has nothing to do with your skill level.
1: Yep.
4: And basically, it's a fun day, and our Hall of Fame is trying to promote the interest in golf with kids in this area.
3: And you said this is your fourth year doing it. Tell us about some of the feedback you've gotten from kids in the past year. They must love it.
4: It's been good, and it's been fun. And again, if you see them, we got all different sizes and ages and enthusiasm, and it's a good family thing. We found that we get more than the kids. We get mother, father, sister, brother, grandma, grandpa come out and get to walk around the course. And as I say, it's intended to be fun, and golf, for most people, is fun.
1: It can be
4: frustrating to others, of course. It's been well received, and we thank Maple City Country Club for hosting us.
1: So there's no fee. You can sign up online, maplecitycc.com or chathamsportshalloffame.com, but there is a limited number of spots, so we should mention that. So don't waste any time.
4: It is 80. Yep. 80 is, and we have to cut it off at 80 because we physically can't handle more than 80. And again, that's by May 30th.
1: All right, so get in there before that. I think you've got the joy of telling us who's sponsoring this.
2: Yeah, event. So when you run an event like this, you two know that when you have sponsors, it really is helpful, and they're great community people. RSD, boy, Dustin Ryan, his company, the general contracting company, just a super guy. We met him. He couldn't wait to get involved in something like this.
1: Oh, good.
2: The Rule family over there at Maple City Marine, they're wonderful. 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Steve Peach over at Peach Physio. Super.
1: Great guy,
2: gave me my left leg back. And Scotty Burke over there at Burke Equipment Rental on St. Clair. He was happy to help out. And yeah, we're pretty lucky, Chris.
1: So one of the big events, there's a lot of things you guys are involved with over at the Sports Hall of Fame, but one of the big ones is the Drive, Chip, and Putt Skills Challenge. It's coming up June 6th. 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Guys, look forward to seeing you tonight.
2: Hey.
1: Seeing
2: you
1: all summer at the ball game, but let's get out there and support the Hall of Fame. If you have a boy or girl between 7 and 13, get them signed up. Thanks, guys.
4: Thank you.
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1: CKSY weather, got some sunshine and a high of 21 to get the long weekend started. Maybe some rain tomorrow, and then lots of sunshine at the tail end of the long weekend, all the way up to 31. Currently sunny and 5.
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2: No.
3: All the new movies that are, and they're not like bangers. Next weekend is the Memorial Day weekend down in the U.S., and that's a big movie weekend. So they're kind of holding off, so we didn't get really anything big. So these two movies are new this weekend, but they're not showing at Galaxy Cinemas. In the Gray with Jake Gyllenhaal, Henry Cavill's in that as well. A team of elite covert operatives are hired to steal a $1 billion fortune that's been guarded by a small army on a private island. Actually kind of sounds good. And the other one is The Wizard of the Kremlin. It's a political drama. Neither of them sound overly like...
2: No, ho-hum.
3: They're gonna keep it in the back pocket. Next weekend, we should see some bigger movies come out with the Memorial Day weekend. But did want to mention, today's the day that our buddy Cupid J. Poole shoots his arrow and hooks somebody up on a date night prize pack.
2: Look at that. Long weekend, and he's still doing his Cupid thing. He don't stop.
3: This guy don't mail it in.
2: No.
3: No, he's always busy. 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You can enter your name, and we don't need to know who you would bring. All you have to do is enter your name, and who knows, you could win. We got two passes and a bucket of popcorn could be yours, and you're off to a Galaxy Cineplex to catch up a movie with a special little loved one.
2: Cute.
3: And Jay Poole sits behind you and judges you.
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3: 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So the new ones aren't out this weekend, but Devil Wears Prada 2. You just saw that last weekend. You loved it. Mortal Kombat. Michael's playing, too. Super Mario's still over there. So
2: still some good ones.
3: We have some options. And Jay could hook you up, and you could be checking out a movie on us with some popcorn. It's Jay's Date Night, 94.3CKSY.com.
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1: 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You might already be in this, or you might be leading into it. Have you taken any extra days off around the long weekend? You took the ever-popular Tuesday off.
2: So weird.
1: But I'm taking that next weekend. I'm off Monday, Tuesday, so.
2: Okay, yeah. So
1: yeah, why didn't I think about doing it this weekend? What a dummy. Wasting days like an idiot. But I feel like a lot of people, I was talking to boys at the ball game last night. They're like, oh, yeah, I'm on Friday. I'm going to take an extra long weekend. I'm like, why does everybody think? I don't know why I don't think about that.
2: No, then the weekend comes. I'm like, oh, yeah, darn it.
1: Yeah. I complain about this every single long weekend. You got on it. You got the Tuesday.
2: Yeah.
1: You claimed that before anybody else could.
2: Don't you worry, guys.
1: Got the Tuesday off. So are you taking any extra days off around the long weekend to extend it? That is your exit poll today. You've got lots of time to vote all weekend at 94.3CKSY.com.
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1: CKSY weather, good looking start to the long weekend. Sunshine and a high of 21. Great news for the opening day for the Barnstormers tonight. Overnight tonight, clear skies. Tomorrow, there is a chance of a thunderstorm. A high of 24, cloudy skies otherwise. And then, all right, Sunday, 27, 31 for Holiday Monday. Good looking weekend ahead. 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

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Jay makes that draw this afternoon, so get online and enter now. 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Hey.

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2: This is your favorite.
1: This is your jam. And then when the weather comes out, because very rarely does the May 2-4 play out as we want it to.
2: That's kind of like the running joke, is the weather is always miserable, right?
1: My daughter's gone camping this weekend, and actually it looks like it's going to be... tomorrow is... Like, tomorrow's kind of like a little... let's see if we can get through that. We have a chance of some rain, maybe a thunderstorm in there, but otherwise, the rest of the weekend is looking stellar.
2: Stunning.
1: Yeah.
2: Really nice.
1: That's good news. Tonight's opening night. I'll see you over at the Barnstormers game, 7:35 first pitch. The broadcast on YouTube if you're watching from home at 7:20. Alana will be the MVP. P of fun? Is that your
2: you
1: title?
2: You got it.
1: Yeah. So we'll be working up the crowd. I'll be in the booth tonight. And it begins.
2: Yeah, it does. I'm excited to see how buzzy it is today.
1: Yeah. What did I say yesterday? There's three or four parties happening in the area. Like front yard parties, pregame, little tailgates going on, which is... get FOMO because...
2: Me too. No one invited the MVP of fun to these fun parties. I'm available, you know?
1: They don't want an overload of fun.
2: I might bring too much fun.
1: That's true.
2: No, that sounds cool.
1: Yeah, I got buddies that are like, hey, come over for a beer. And I'm like, I gotta work. I can't do that. I'm a professional. I don't do that kind of thing.
2: Of course not.
1: But no, it should be a good night tonight. And Alana, bundle up, please. Okay.
2: It's so hard because I'm like, oh, it might be too warm, but I think I'm doing a little turtleneck action under my jacket.
1: I think you need to. It's still going to be cool.
2: I can't leave because last week I wasn't working, so I could leave, but I'm like, no, I can't leave. I'm working.
1: Barnstormers tonight. We'll see you there. And I'm back on Tuesday. Elena's waiting all the way until Wednesday. Have a great, safe, long weekend.
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Chatham Kent's best music. Good morning. It's Amberly. Happy Friday. The long weekend is almost here. 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

0: Throwing it back with Ace of Base on 94.3 CKSY. It's Amberly. If you reach for that cup of coffee every morning to wake yourself up, you might actually be making things worse. There's a registered dietitian who says people often use coffee like a band-aid instead of addressing the underlying lifestyle factors that make them feel more tired. Another dietitian compared it to a roller coaster. They said what goes up must come down. So caffeine will give you an energy boost, but it eventually wears off, and when it does, you can expect to feel even more tired than before. So what are we supposed to do? Like, do we have to cut out coffee completely? Because that would be really hard for a lot of people. Not necessarily, but they say you should ask yourself why you need it so much. Is it because you're not sleeping enough? Maybe you're not eating properly. Caffeine can make those issues worse. But a daily coffee habit has also been linked to several health benefits, like improved mood and gut health, lower risks of things like colon cancer and heart disease and stroke. So they say to make the most out of your coffee habit, stick to less than 5 cups a day. Limit the cream and sugar and stop drinking caffeine 8 hours before bed.
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0: CKSY weather, mainly sunny today, a high of 21. Clear tonight with a low of 11. Cloudy tomorrow with a chance of showers and thunderstorms, a high of 24, with the humidex feeling like 29. Sunshine for Sunday and a high of 27 degrees.
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Chatham Kent's best music. The Windsor-Detroit Tunnel is expecting some heavy delays this weekend. The Jays make their only visit to Detroit to play the Tigers. And the Pistons could be taking on the Cleveland Cavaliers in a possible Game 7 on Sunday, which is just going to add to the congestion. So they say travelers should allow some extra time, especially in the 90 minutes before the first pitch on Friday, Saturday, and Sunday. So if you are traveling to watch the game this weekend, give yourself lots of time. It's going to be busy. Soul Decision is Faded on 94.3 CKSI.

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0: 94.3 CKSY, good morning. It's Amberly. So California has been developing this high-speed rail system for decades with not a lot to show for it. So now they're trying something even more ridiculous, high-speed buses. So the Department of Transportation in California, they're exploring the idea of high-speed buses that could travel up to 140 miles per hour on its freeways. That's 225 kilometers, by the way. So it just reminds me of like the movie Speed, but only faster. So these aren't going to be taking people on short commutes. They're for long distance travel. So it is hard to imagine any vehicle going 140 miles per hour in the LA area. The average speed on their freeways is closer to 14 miles per hour. This is just in the early research stage. They're looking at long-term possibilities. On a local news broadcast, an anchor said that even if the 140 mile per hour buses prove to be too complex, that maybe they could lower it to be 80 to 100 miles per hour. We'll see, but it just sounds like a scene out of Speed. No thanks.
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0: 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CKSY weather, a mix of sun and cloud today, a high of 21. Clear tonight with a low of 11. Cloudy tomorrow, a chance of showers and thunderstorms, a high of 24. Feeling like 29 with the Humidex. And cloudy on Sunday, a high of 23 degrees.
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Jenham Kent's best music getting you through to this long weekend. Teens are revitalizing malls, and malls are returning the favor by banning them. More on that story coming up in less than 10 minutes on 94.3 CKSY.

0: 94.3 CKSY, good morning. It's Amberly. According to the Wall Street Journal, teenagers have been staging takeovers and other chaos. A lot of it filmed for social media at malls. Some malls and the stores inside have been banning shoppers under the age of 18 without an adult chaperone. In some cases, you actually need to be 21. So these policies aren't all brand new. It is a tricky strategy because mall owners need young shoppers to just breathe life into these malls, right? Some of them are hanging on by a thread, but they also want to keep people safe, and businesses are being like looted by the teens who are stealing or damaging their merchandise. One boss said, "We just want them shopping and not being disruptive." The adult chaperone thing has reduced mischief and mayhem and stealing, they say, but a lot of parents don't have time or the desire to babysit their teenagers for hours at the mall. So it's not a perfect solution, but for the past decade plus, it seemed like shopping malls could become a thing of the past, right? And plenty did turn into ghost towns. But now malls are making a comeback thanks to today's teenagers, and now they're returning the favor by banning them.
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0: CKSY weather, a mix of sun and cloud today, a high of 21. Clear tonight with a low of 11. Cloudy tomorrow, a chance of showers and thunderstorms, a high of 24. Feeling like 29 with the Humidex. And cloudy on Sunday, a high of 23 degrees.
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This is pretty wild. Turns out that yawning is contagious even in the womb. This new study showed that fetuses yawn shortly after their mothers do. Isn't that so cool? Doja Cat at Say So on 94.3 CKSY.

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0: 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We do have a chance of some rain and thunderstorms tomorrow, but it's going to warm up nicely, and Sunday, Monday especially, looking beautiful. 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
1: With an update from cknewstoday.ca, I'm Jaron Vecchio. A 50-unit supportive housing project in Chatham will be moving forward after a motion to reconsider failed. A motion from Councillor Ryan Doyle to reconsider and turn the municipally owned property on Sandy Street into an addictions recovery and treatment center failed by a vote of 9-8. Council instead approved $500,000 for the design, tendering, and contract administration of redeveloping the soon-to-be-vacated long-term care facility. A salon owner in Chatham is putting her name forward to be a councillor on Chatham Kent's next municipal council. Sandra Dorner is running to be one of two Ward A councillors, representing the south part of Chatham. She says she decided to run after becoming frustrated by how often the current council struggles to work together. Drivers in Canada could soon be paying record amounts to fill up. The national average for gas right now is $1.90, up from just over $1.70 a liter a month ago. Experts told Global News, the longer the war in Iran goes on and the Strait of Hormuz remains closed, the higher prices will go. In sports, it's opening day for the Chatham-Kent Barnstormers. First pitch against the Guelph Royals is scheduled for 7:35 tonight at Fergie Jenkins Field. Today's poll question asks, if you plan on attending a Barnstormers game this season, tell us on cknewstoday.ca. And sticking with baseball, as the Toronto Blue Jays are in Detroit, taking on the Tigers. And now the forecast. A mix of sun and cloud this afternoon with a high of 21. Clear conditions for tonight with a low of 11. Chance of showers, risk of a thunderstorm for tomorrow, high of 24. And cloudy on Sunday, high of 23. I'm Jaron Vecchio. For more on these and other stories, visit cknewstoday.ca.
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0: Brittany's rep explains why she was at a restaurant recently barking like a dog and holding a knife. Her explanation as to why she was doing that coming up on CKSY.
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0: 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Hey, it's Amberly. So Britney Spears went to this place called the Blue Dog Tavern in L.A. on Wednesday night, and witnesses say, surprise, surprise, she was acting strange. Britney was there with her assistant and her bodyguard, and at times during her meal, she was raising her voice and yelling and even barking like a dog. She was also seen walking through the restaurant holding a knife, and after they finished their dinner, their table apparently looked like a toddler had been there. Well, Britney's rep has a perfectly reasonable explanation for this. They said this is completely blown out of proportion. Britney was simply telling the story about how her dog was barking at the neighbors. The rep said at no point did she put anyone in danger with a knife. She was just cutting her hamburger in half. Another diner has come forward to say Britney was being a handful and a nuisance at the restaurant. Either way, sounds like quite the mess.
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0: CKSY weather, a mix of sun and cloud today, a high of 21. Clear tonight with a low of 11. Cloudy tomorrow, a chance of showers and thunderstorms, a high of 24. Feeling like 29 with the Humidex. And cloudy on Sunday, a high of 23 degrees.
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0: 94.3 CKSY, Chatham Kent's best music. It's Amberly. This weekend is looking pretty beautiful. A chance of some showers and thunderstorms tomorrow, but still pretty warm and humid. But Sunday and Monday looking perfect. So it's a great time for the splash pads to open up. All the municipally operated splash pads are scheduled to open this weekend. So they will be open from this weekend through Labor Day, pending the weather. Talbot Trail Place splash pad and the Merlin Kinsman Park are not operated by the municipality. So their operating dates may differ, but everyone else should be open this weekend through Labor Day. Nice way to cool down as it's supposed to warm up nicely this weekend.
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0: CKSY weather, mix of sun and cloud today, a high of 21. Clear tonight with a low of 11. Cloudy tomorrow, a chance of showers and thunderstorms, a high of 24. Feeling like 29 with the Humidex. And cloudy on Sunday, a high of 23 degrees.
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0: 94.3 CKSY, it's Amberly. We still don't know when exactly Taylor Swift and Travis Kelce are getting married. It sounds like something is brewing, though, because their friends and family are getting save the dates, but they're not coming in the mail, not a text or an email or on social media. They're coming by phone calls. It's apparently easier to keep things quiet that way. So Taylor is calling some people herself, and her assistants are handling the rest. So I don't know. I don't know if that means something, if you get a call from Taylor herself versus her assistants. But they still haven't told anyone the exact date or location. They have just said it's happening this summer, and everyone needs to just keep their schedules flexible. This summer is a little bit vague, but I guess when you're Taylor Swift, you can expect people to move things around at a moment's notice for you.
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0: CKSY weather, mix of sun and cloud today, a high of 21. Clear tonight with a low of 11. Cloudy tomorrow, a chance of showers and thunderstorms, a high of 24. Feeling like 29 with the Humidex. And cloudy on Sunday, a high of 23 degrees.
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0: 94.3 CKSY, good afternoon. It's Amberly. The Chatham Kent Barnstormers begin their season tonight. It kicks off against the Guelph Royals at Fergie Jenkins Field at 7:35 tonight. And then they're traveling to Kitchener for a game on Sunday. Nice to have them back. Exciting times. A nice way to kick off the long weekend. If you want to check out the schedule for this season or get your tickets, it's all online at ckbarnstormers.com.
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0: CKSY weather, mix of sun and cloud today, a high of 21. Clear tonight with a low of 11. Cloudy tomorrow, a chance of showers and thunderstorms, a high of 24. Feeling like 29 with the Humidex. And cloudy on Sunday, a high of 23 degrees.
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Adam Kent's best music, the new one from Olivia Rodrigo on the way, some Elijah Woods and Jamie Fine coming up too. I am so excited for this long weekend. Other than possible shower and thunderstorm tomorrow, the weather looks like it's going to be beautiful. It's the Black Eyed Peas on 94.3 CKSY. I got

Now divorcing couples can debate on who is getting the Netflix password. This is happening. More on that coming up in less than 10 minutes on 94.3 CKSY.

0: 94.3 CKSY with No Doubt. It's Amberly. Some relationships start with Netflix and chill, right? And now relationships can end with divorce attorneys debating who gets to continue to Netflix and chill on their own. Newsweek has this article. This 33-year-old woman who got divorced a little while ago had an interesting response when a judge asked her what she wanted in the final settlement. She said, "All I want is the car, the dog, and his Netflix password." It was a bit tongue-in-cheek at the time, but it was actually written into the official divorce agreement. She would retain access to the Netflix password indefinitely. And it's worth something because Netflix is always raising their prices, right? So she still has access to the account. Her own profile is still intact. Might not last forever. She might be out of luck if her ex decides to cancel his subscription, and she's okay with that. She said, "I wasn't trying to be cruel or vindictive. It was just one small thing at the end of a really heavy process."
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7: CKSY weather, mix of sun and cloud today, a high of 21. Clear tonight with a low of 11. Cloudy tomorrow, a chance of showers and thunderstorms, a high of 24. Feeling like 29 with the Humidex. And cloudy on Sunday, a high of 23 degrees.
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0: 94.3 CKSY. It's Amberly. Enjoy the rest of your afternoon. Have a wonderful long weekend, whether you're doing some gardening, staying at home, going camping, whatever it is. Hopefully you enjoy it. We've got a chance of showers tomorrow, but the rest of the weekend looking pretty beautiful, warming up nicely. Might want to open the pools. 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J Pool's got you covered for the rest of your afternoon. Cheers.
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1: 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That's where letting out a primal scream can help. And then drink tea. Researchers say it's down to the polyphenols in tea, which are proven to relax arteries. I'm John Tesh with today's Intelligence for Your Life Minute.
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0: CKSY weather, a mix of sun and cloud today, a high of 21. Clear tonight with a low of 11. Cloudy tomorrow, a chance of showers and thunderstorms, a high of 24. Feeling like 29 with the Humidex. And cloudy on Sunday, a high of 23 degrees.
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We're at 16 degrees right now, dropping to a low of 11 tonight. Chance of showers tomorrow, but then warm and no rain, according to Environment Canada, through Monday. Fingers crossed. Brittany is on CKSY.

0: 94.3 CKSY Rev and Contemporary Love, it is Jay Poole. In about a half an hour, I'm going to find out who is going on a date night on me. Jay's date night with a pair of movie passes and some popcorn going to somebody here this afternoon. 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We'll get in touch with our winner in about a half an hour. Keep it here.
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8: CKSY weather clear tonight with a low of 11. Chance of showers and thunderstorms tomorrow, high of 24. It'll be cloudy Sunday with a high of 23 and sunshine on Monday with a high of 31.
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0: Runway. 94.3 CKSY, Lady Gaga with Doechii. There's Runway. It is Jay Poole congratulating Elizabeth Smith, the winner of Jay's Date Night Out. Elizabeth scored a pair of movie passes and some popcorn to a movie of her choice over at Galaxy Cinemas Chatham. Thanks for everybody who entered. We'll do this again soon, but Elizabeth is the winner of Jay's Date Night, picking up a couple of movie passes and some popcorn at Galaxy Cinemas in Chatham.
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1: With an update from cknewstoday.ca, I'm Jaron Vecchio. A 50-unit supportive housing project in Chatham will be moving forward after a motion to reconsider failed. A motion from Councillor Ryan Doyle to reconsider and turn the municipally owned property on Sandy Street into an addictions recovery and treatment center failed by a vote of 9-8. Council instead approved $500,000 for the design, tendering, and contract administration of redeveloping the soon-to-be-vacated long-term care facility. A salon owner in Chatham is putting her name forward to be a councillor on Chatham Kent's next municipal council. Sandra Dorner is running to be one of two Ward A councillors, representing the south part of Chatham. She says she decided to run after becoming frustrated by how often the current council struggles to work together.
2: I'm kind of tired of the us and them sort of attitude that goes on. We can't get anything done that's effective.
1: CK's election will be on October 26. Drivers in Canada could soon be paying record amounts to fill up. The national average for gas right now is $1.90. Experts told Global News, the longer the war in Iran goes on and the Strait of Hormuz remains closed, the higher prices will go. In sports, it's opening day for the Chatham-Kent Barnstormers. First pitch against the Guelph Royals is scheduled for 7:35 tonight at Fergie Jenkins Field. And sticking with baseball, as the Toronto Blue Jays are in Detroit, taking on the Tigers. And now the forecast. A mix of sun and cloud this afternoon with a high of 21. Clear conditions for tonight with a low of 11. Chance of showers, risk of a thunderstorm for tomorrow, high of 24. And cloudy on Sunday, high of 23. I'm Jaron Vecchio. For more on these and other stories, visit cknewstoday.ca.
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America Girls, Harry Styles, 94.3 CKSY. It is Jay Poole. Get us closer to a three-day weekend. Unless you took more time off, maybe you're already in day one of the long weekend. I'm jealous if you are. It's 94.3 CKSY.

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0: Red Hands, it's Walk Off the Earth, 94.3 CKSY, Chatham Kent's best music. It's Jay Poole. Well, tonight is the night. The Chatham Kent Barnstormers begin their official season tonight as it kicks off against the Guelph Royals at Fergie Jenkins Field. If you want to go, the first pitch is at 7:35. There's a link for tickets and the full schedule for the Barnstormers. If you can't make tonight, but you want to make sure you catch a game this season, you can get all that information in today's 5 Things You Need to Know at 94.3CKSY.com.
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0: CKSY weather clear tonight with a low of 11. Chance of showers and thunderstorms tomorrow, high of 24. It'll be cloudy Sunday with a high of 23 and sunshine on Monday with a high of 31.
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0: 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Well, you gotta love it when Environment Canada and the Weather Network don't agree, right? You're trying to plan your weekend. Environment Canada says maybe some rain tomorrow, and they don't have much mention of rain for the rest of the weekend. Then you open up the Weather Network app on your phone if you use it, and it's got a chance of rain like every day. Well, which one is it? Here's hoping Environment Canada is correct. Either way, it is going to start getting very warm very quickly this weekend in southern Ontario. 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
2: With an update from cknewstoday.ca, I'm Jaron Vecchio. No one was hurt when a home in Chatham caught on fire. It happened last night on Park Avenue West. According to CK Fire and Rescue, the blaze appears to have been started by a cigarette that wasn't put out properly. This was the second fire that crews responded to yesterday. The first happened inside a shed on Stewart Line outside of Wallaceburg. No one was hurt, with the cause remaining unknown at this time. A planned 50-unit supportive housing project in Chatham is moving closer to happening despite pushback. Earlier this week, CK Council approved allocating $500,000 for design, tendering, and contract administration of redeveloping the soon-to-be-vacated long-term care facility on Sandy Street. Councillor Ryan Doyle tried to stop the project, instead wanting the site to become an addictions recovery and treatment center, but his motion was narrowly defeated by a 9-8 vote. A Chatham salon owner is running in CK's upcoming election. Sandra Dorner is looking to be one of two Ward A councillors, representing the south part of Chatham. She says despite not having any political experience, she believes she has a lot to offer. It's opening day for the Chatham-Kent Barnstormers. First pitch against the Guelph Royals is scheduled for 7:35 tonight at Fergie Jenkins Field. Today's poll question asks, if you plan on attending a Barnstormers game this season, tell us on cknewstoday.ca. And sticking with baseball, as the Toronto Blue Jays are in Detroit taking on the Tigers. Now the forecast. Clear conditions for tonight with a low of 11. Showers with a risk of a thunderstorm for tomorrow, high of 25, and cloudy on Sunday, high of 23. I'm Jaron Vecchio. For more on these and other stories, visit cknewstoday.ca.
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0: 94.3 CKSY, Chatham, Kent's best music. It is J. Pool. Drake was, he built all that hype up in downtown Toronto a week or two ago with that big block of ice for the unveiling of his Iceman album. Came out today. You know what else came out today? Two other albums from Drake. So we were expecting one Drake album today, and he surprised everybody with three. Three brand new Drake albums, not singles, but albums, all dropped today. There's your weekend listening taken care of.
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8: CKSY weather clear tonight with a low of 11. Chance of showers and thunderstorms tomorrow, high of 24. It'll be cloudy Sunday with a high of 23 and sunshine on Monday with a high of 31.
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You've got a couple of chances to see this guy pretty close to home with Nelly performing at Rock the Park in July and at Caesars Windsor in September. Here he is with Kelly Rowland. It's Dilemma, CKSY.

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0: Best music. Well, just in time for the temperatures to warm up, all the municipality-operated splash pads are going to open this weekend. And they will be open from now until Labor Day long weekend, weather-dependent, obviously. The only ones that may not be opening right now would be the Talbot Trail Play Splash Pad and the Merlin Kinsman Park, because they're not operated by the municipality. But any of the municipal-run splash pads are opening for the season this weekend.
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1: With an update from cknewstoday.ca, I'm Jaron Vecchio. No one was hurt when a home in Chatham caught on fire. It happened last night on Park Avenue West. According to CK Fire and Rescue, the blaze appears to have been started by a cigarette that wasn't put out properly. This was the second fire that crews responded to yesterday. The first happened inside a shed on Stewart Line outside of Wallaceburg. No one was hurt, with the cause remaining unknown at this time. A planned 50-unit supportive housing project in Chatham is moving closer to happening despite pushback. Earlier this week, CK Council approved allocating $500,000 for design, tendering, and contract administration of redeveloping the soon-to-be-vacated long-term care facility on Sandy Street. Councillor Ryan Doyle tried to stop the project, instead wanting the site to become an addictions recovery and treatment center, but his motion was narrowly defeated by a 9-8 vote. A Chatham salon owner is running in CK's upcoming election. Sandra Dorner is looking to be one of two Ward A councillors, representing the south part of Chatham. She says despite not having any political experience, she believes she has a lot to offer. It's opening day for the Chatham Kent Barnstormers. First pitch against the Guelph Royals is scheduled for 7:35 tonight at Fergie Jenkins Field. Today's poll question asks, if you plan on attending a Barnstormers game this season, tell us on cknewstoday.ca. And sticking with baseball, as the Toronto Blue Jays are in Detroit taking on the Tigers. Now the forecast. Clear conditions for tonight with a low of 11. Showers with a risk of a thunderstorm for tomorrow, high of 25, and cloudy on Sunday, high of 23. I'm Jaron Vecchio. For more on these and other stories, visit cknewstoday.ca.
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When you come back from the long weekend next week, we'll have Jan Arden tickets to give away for a show at Caesars Windsor. Keep it on 94.3 CKSY. Here's Ed Sheeran. No, it's about

0: 94.3 CKSY, Chatham Kent's best music. A little over an hour from now, it's the first pitch of the season for the Chatham Kent Barnstormers in the Canadian Baseball League season opening tonight for them at home against the Guelph Royals. There's still time for you to get there if you want to go and watch. 7:35 is the first pitch. You can get tickets and details at our five things you need to know for today at 94.3CKSY.com. Also this weekend, tomorrow, it's the Demolition Derby in Dresden. That'll be at the Raceway starting at 2. A couple of ideas for you for the long weekend.
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0: CKSY weather clear tonight with a low of 11. Chance of showers and thunderstorms tomorrow, high of 24. It'll be cloudy Sunday with a high of 23 and sunshine on Monday with a high of 31.
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You're going to want them this weekend. 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

0: 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I'm Jay Poole. Have a fantastic long weekend if you get it. I know there are people that will be working this weekend, and we do appreciate you for that. But if you are off, have fun, be safe, and we'll chat again next week. I'm going to make an extended long weekend out of next week, and we'll chat again on Thursday of next week. Have a great one. Take care.
1: 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But even though we're texting more than ever, psychologist Matt Wallard says there are some people in your life that you should always call instead of text. We'll also explain, if you're looking for a new job or to start a new career, things are looking very good right now because more companies are dropping their college degree requirement. You can get a great job without drowning in student debt. Don't miss the next John Tesh Radio Show.
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0: CKSY weather clear tonight with a low of 11. Chance of showers and thunderstorms tomorrow, high of 24. It'll be cloudy Sunday with a high of 23 and sunshine on Monday with a high of 31.
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3: I'm John Tesh for some intelligence for your life, and check it out. New York Magazine came up with a list of the new rules of conduct for society. See if you agree. First of all, in relationships, don't wait for the right time to break up with somebody. It's not compassionate to wait until the day after their birthday to dump them. It just shows you were planning to do it all along. When it comes to conversations, it's perfectly acceptable to talk about the weather. It's something everybody experiences. Also, from New York Magazine, don't ever say to somebody, "You know who you look like?" It is code for "I've assessed you physically." And if you're vacationing with friends, whoever put the most work into planning the trip gets first dibs on the rooms.
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11: From our relationship files, did you get in a fight with your significant other recently? Well, here and now, I have the magic phrase that's guaranteed to shut down any argument and get you back on track. It comes from licensed marriage and family therapist Dr. Rebecca Hendricks. I love her stuff. Ready? You just say this. Ah, I see where you're coming from. Why does that work? Because it shows your partner that even if you don't agree, you don't think they're nuts, and you can see things from their perspective. It lets them know you're listening. It helps them feel understood. That's important. In a recent study, researchers asked real couples to discuss hot-button issues. And regardless of what they were arguing about or who was right, people who felt that their partner understood their point of view actually felt much happier with their relationship overall. Now listen to this. Dr. Hendricks says, one of the biggest problems couples have is holding on too tightly to their views. But when you open yourself up to understanding where your partner is coming from, it then becomes a discussion, not an argument. So remember this phrase and use it. Ah, I see where you're coming from.
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